0: So down to 5 minutes. Clock rolls. They're first and 10 in business at our 20. And they're going to check the back to the bench for another play. So he's got double backs in the backfield. Lechleitner hands off first through. We don't get a hand on him. Touchdown. Oh, my Lord. That won't make the coaching staff happy.
1: No, that was a box snap, too.
0: We didn't even get a body, and then somebody turned around, and he was there, and that was. So they're on the board. This one is official, a touchdown. So that's going to be at the 7:20 mark of the second. So we held them off for a while, but Northwood on the board. Did you catch the back, who that was?
1: Number eight.
0: Eight, so it was Weaver?
1: Yep. Well, is that who that is?
0: Miller.
1: Ethan Miller.
0: So Miller from 20 yards out. And number 92 is the kicker, Paul Dosal. 199-pound senior. He's got a leg. He's a big boy, and he makes it. So Paul Dosal puts the Panthers through the uprights, and they're on the board, 21-7, 4:40 to go in the first half.
1: Blindside block.
0: All right. Chief Warner on the definition there. We got everybody helping out tonight.
1: Yeah, that touchdown there, that was a botched snap. I'm not sure Miller was supposed to get that ball. I just think maybe he was closest to it, picked it up, and ran it right up the middle.
0: Oh, my gosh. He basically didn't have much impedance at all.
1: No.
0: We had a guy that turned around down there, but by then it was too late.
1: Yeah, it was too late, yep.
0: So credit Northwood. They hang in there. They get on the board. 21-7, so the Eagles. Obviously, the perfect scenario is we control the ball the rest of this half and
1: right.
0: Somehow get points.
1: They get it to start the second half.
0: Yes, they've deferred. So that's big. So a blindside block. Still, never seen that.
1: No, I.
2: Got a couple stores from around the area.
0: So, did Northrop find an opponent for tonight?
1: No.
0: They didn't?
1: They did not.
0: Boy, how much would that be a bummer, of course.
1: I mean, it's kind of tough to, you know, a couple days notice to try to,
0: and
1: you
0: Gary
1: know, try
0: got,
1: to get somebody.
0: Got, you know, roughed up by that, one of those severe storms earlier in the week, and they still don't have power at Gary West High School.
1: Right.
0: Among other problems up there with storm damage, so that was to be Northrop's opponent, so they are sending it out tonight. That's got to be tough.
1: Yeah, I mean, they're
0: waiting for
1: game short, you know, on season two.
0: Yeah,
1: so.
0: And once you lose a Friday night, you aren't probably going to get it back because
1: correct,
0: you've got a Friday. It's a Friday night deal.
1: Yep.
0: You have a week to prepare, you know, and you're not going to play on Monday.
1: No.
0: Some phantom opponent, you know. So, unfortunate for Northrop tonight. We'll try to look at some scores. They were mentioning I'll have to do that halftime. The band will be out. So here's the big kicker, left footer. That's going to be returnable. Picked up by Braxton Fuller at the 15. 20. Sidesteps a man. Spins. Gets outside. Look out. 35, 40. 45. He's hit hard at midfield.
1: Man, they might want to kick it to somebody else.
0: That's too huge.
1: Yeah, I mean.
0: For Fuller, he picked that up at the 5. That's 45 yards.
1: Yeah.
0: I tell you, special teams have been a big difference for us here tonight, too. So that's inside Northwood territory, marked at the 49. So the Eagles in business. Jordan Parrott comes back on to orchestrate the Eagle offense. And again, Parrott, 6 foot, 185-pound junior. So the Eagles dressed in their maroon jerseys tonight. Everybody bunched up in the box. Well, we do have somebody kind of hanging around to the side. Is that Schrader again? And up the middle, is that Geiger into the pile? And yeah, he gets about 4. On forward progress. Well, that guy, for as small as he is, he gets his mileage and money's worth.
1: He does.
0: Any more check-ins?
1: Nope.
0: Ethan Miller on the tackle for the Panthers. Clock rolls, 4:05 to go first half. Eagles 21, Panthers 7. They got them a year ago in Napanee, 27-24. Stifled a late Northwood rally. Parrott, hands off, first man through. Geiger hit hard this time. So he gets a yard. Ethan Miller, the tackler for Northwood. So third down and what? Five?
1: Five, yep.
0: So we're down to 3.5 to go. Critical down here for the Eagles. Be nice to get a fresh set of downs and keep this going.
1: That would be huge.
0: I don't think you really want to give them the football back right now. Although, okay, it's going to be Duncan. And he's not going to get there. 2 yards, fourth down, 3 Eagles. You run this play clock down and call a timeout?
1: Yeah, decide. You know, if you're going to give it, you're going to go for it anyway.
0: Yeah, I don't think there's, much room to punt here. We're 4 down territory, Coach.
1: Yeah, they're.
0: Okay, so Parrott comes back on. Schrader out here to the near side. Yes. Okay, fourth down, 3. Ball at the Northwood 43. Parrott checks the play. 8 seconds on the play clock. We're going to call a timeout. Yeah. Timeout. Timeout for Coach Fox. So fourth down, 3 with 2:28 to go in the half. And Columbia City spends their first time out. 2 remaining. Northwood has 1 remaining. So, again, big play in the game here. Like you said, they get the ball to start the second half. You don't want to give them anything cheap here. So, 4th and 3.
1: I'd like to maybe even see that misdirection play that we ran to score that last touchdown.
0: This? You're welcome. That misdirection play, what?
1: Just, that last one, I wouldn't mind seeing that right here.
0: Okay.
1: Let's see what Coach Fox does here.
0: So the troops march back on. Glad you're with us, Tino. WJHS, Andrew Thompson, Coach Brandon Marshall.
1: We're going to kick it. Alice is back. Yeah, I think we're going to kick it here.
0: Okay. So they don't have anybody back. Well, they do send somebody back finally. Brady Blackford goes back to receive the kick. So Tanner Ellis apparently to punt. Interesting. I thought maybe that there was no doubt we were going to go.
1: Yeah.
0: But so Ellis to check that. Duncan to punt. And it's going to be a punt. No, he's going to run. Ellis takes off. First down. Gets hit hard inside the 35, down to the 33. But so the fake punt. Interesting.
1: Yeah.
0: He had clear sailing, really.
1: He did. Duncan's
0: got that burst of speed. Cruz Garcia on the stop for the Panthers. So the clock running 2:20 to go. Okay, so Eagles back in business, 1st and 10 at the Northwood 33, leading 21-7, 2:05 to go in the first half here at Columbia City High School. And look out, Duncan sidesteps a man, he's got a hole, look out, 25-20, 15-10, he's tripped up inside the 10, down to the 8, Lucas Duncan. That's the play you've been wanting.
1: Yeah. I thought we were going to go to it on that fake punt, but.
0: Timeout Northwood. They're going to spend their third timeout with a minute 52 to go. So right now the Eagles in position to get points out of this.
1: Yep.
0: And it's exactly what they need. As you brought up, they deferred to the second half. They will receive the ball to start the second half. So.
1: Yeah, I think regardless what happens here, we put points on the board.
0: Yeah.
1: You know.
0: So, a couple of the earned riders real quick. VFW, post 5582 in their events, open to the public, friends, families, and vets alike. The local VFW is adding games, a little slice of Vegas. The new ETAB machines are in. This new style slot machine-like game is open for play. And the Saturday Treasure Map is now happening every Saturday. Tickets can end up winning multiple prizes and cash, including the grand pot. For more information, VFW is on Facebook or 415 East Chicago in Columbia City. 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Our thanks to Jordan Glaza and the student crew here. And I've forgotten names already. Imagine that. What? Daniela. You're Daniela. And we had who else? Lily. Lily Lemon. And Danielle who? Danielle Ruby. Rubies? Okay.
1: Got it.
0: Now we'll see if we can get that.
1: Yeah.
0: See if T-Bird can remember that.
1: Unless you write it down.
0: She's confident.
1: Gonna.
0: She's nodding me. She's nodding at me. You got this. All right. And Gager up the middle. Brace a couple tackles inside the five, down to the four. So second and goal. Yoder on the stop for Northwood. They never run out of Yoders up that way. Northridge or Northwood.
1: No.
0: The Prairie Heights, Westview, there's always Yoders.
1: You don't find them.
0: So Columbia City taking their time a little bit, chewing that clock up. They really ought to run this down all the way as far as they can with a minute 17. Nine on the play clock. Parrott checking the play clock. Up under center. Smart move. Duncan in motion. They give it to Geiger. Counter play. Cuts back. Misdirection. Touchdown, Columbia City. Geiger. From 3 yards out. Or was that four? I think it was four.
1: Four. Yep.
0: Geiger from 4 yards out at the 10:55 mark of the second quarter. And you got it. If you're Columbia City coaching staff, you got to be happy with that response. So Johnson to add the PAT, hopefully. High snap, gets it down. And that's good. So Johnson makes it 28, Columbia City, 7, Northwood. So now with 1:05 to go, you squib it?
1: Yeah, I don't want to. I wouldn't give him a chance on a clean return here.
0: 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Okay, Jackson Johnson set to kick. 1:05 to go in the first. Okay, that ended up, we're about an hour and 15 right now. Obviously, the injury probably chewed up a good 20 before they got Stump off on the first kickoff of the game. Unfortunately, he had some sort of a leg injury and exited for the night, unfortunately. Hopefully the best possible outcome for him, we hope. So Johnson to kick for Columbia City.
1: Oh, he kicked down.
0: He kicked
1: just
0: it.
1: Touchback.
0: It's going to be touchback. So first and 10 at the 20. So first and 20 for the Panthers. Well, I would think no timeouts, but you got to figure they're going to go for something here.
1: Yeah.
0: I don't see them just.
1: No, I mean, their passing game has been actually pretty decent against our secondary.
0: Yeah.
1: So.
0: So, Panthers will have it. First and 10 at their own 20, 105 to go. 28-7. Looks like the band's on standby down there and a lot of tailgaters down on that south end. That was a good deal the way they put that in.
1: Oh, it was, yeah.
0: I don't know if those people have to pay or not.
1: To be in,
0: to park out there?
1: No. To be inside, you do.
0: Yeah, okay. All right, so here's Lechleitner. He's got three receivers to the far side, one to the near side. Lechleitner rolls to the far side. He fakes, and we got a man over there. We get him at the 15-yard line. Is that Zach First Miller? No, it's Tanner Ryder.
1: Ryder. Yep.
0: Oh, my. We were just talking about him. See him in a football uniform and pads, no less. Wow. 44 seconds. The clock rolls. Lechleitner, two backs in the backfield. A couple of receivers to the near side. One to the far side. Down to 37. The clock ticks. And as they're taking their sweet time now, they just may want to get out of there. Well, no. 10 on the play clock. 25 on the game clock. Down to 5. They do snap it. They run the football, and they're not going to get much done there, and they have no timeouts, and that's going to wrap it up. Did we call time? We call timeout.
1: We got them to use.
0: Well,
1: you know, see what happens here.
0: Otherwise, the clock probably runs out on the half, but. I mean, they'd have to get up and spike it.
1: We have another one left, too. So third down.
0: 17-1 on the clock. So 17.1, they put 3-4 seconds back on the clock. Looks like a mini cheer camp night. That's a lot of potential cheerleaders out there, Coach.
1: Boy, that's one big cheerleading squad.
0: My Lord, there's a lot of them.
1: Oh, my goodness, it keeps going.
0: Yeah, this isn't stopping anytime soon. Good Lord, can we get golfers out of that bunch?
1: Yeah. Start hand picking.
0: Get some golf clubs out. Okay, here we go. So 17.1, Lechleitner. Out of the shotgun. Look out. He's got time. And a misfire.
1: Fourth down with
0: Ben Yoder.
1: 13.2.
3: Fourth down. 9 yards to go.
0: So is Coach Fox. Well, they're going to force him into a punt. Now here comes Braxton Fuller. It's an interesting move. I mean, now it looks like, you know, good move for us.
1: Yeah.
0: Okay, we're going to have him. Let's see. Jaden Williams is going to join the party back. He's going to be the up man here. So I don't have the number of the punter, but here we go. 13.2. Punter stands inside the 10. Wobbly snap. He gets it out. Ooh, we almost blocked it. And that's just going to be.
1: Don't touch it.
0: It's going to be out of bounds. So that's a break for the Eagles a little bit. That stops it with 6.2.
3: 6.2 seconds remaining in the half. The Eagle ball.
0: Well, if we went to all that to call timeout and get the ball back, I would think we're going to do something.
1: Yeah, I think we're going to try to, you know, try to get a pass down the sideline there, get out of bounds, and maybe kick a field goal.
0: Set up the kicker.
1: Yep.
0: All right, let us know if you're listening tonight. We've had about 9 check-ins. Coach Kissinger up here on videography, is that what they call that?
4: That music?
0: He's a big shot. A marching band, yes. No, he's not the band director, but.
4: I'm not that talented.
0: All right, well, here we go. We're just going to. No, we're going to run it. And Parrott back to throw, has a man caught. Timeout.
1: Oh, they're getting – our coaches are upset. They're letting the clock run out.
0: Up
3: brief on the 34-yard line.
4: 1.2.
3: They are. On.
0: So they put time back on the clock.
3: On the clock for Columbia City.
1: Well, as they should. It shouldn't have ran out.
0: It probably shouldn't have.
1: No.
0: So Coach Fox is going to spend the last time out.
1: Boy, those Columbia City coaches were not happy about that.
0: No. It's okay. We've got a timeout. Golden Eagle Marching Band down here on our right, waiting for their halftime appearance. I think Coach Grube will be maybe bringing the stats. And
1: boy, this is going to be a boot for Johnson here.
0: Okay, here we go. What's this? A field goal attempt from 50. What is that, Coach?
1: That's
0: 51?
1: 51.
0: So Johnson from 51. I thought we'd hurl it for the end zone, try to get a Hail Mary. So Johnson from 51, field goal attempt. Man, not even. They're going to return it. It's short. Look out. And, uh-oh. Now he's running backwards. 10. Now he's going back the other way. Look out. Uh-oh. And down to 20. 25, 30, and we finally got him. He did a lot of running.
1: He did.
0: About ran to Hoboken, New Jersey, and back on that one. Boy. Johnson for 51. He didn't get much mustard on that.
1: No, or a finger got on it or something.
0: Yeah, you gotta get it a little lower when you're gonna kick that far. So that is it for the first half of football here. Coach Marshall's heading for it looks like pizza. I'm jealous. I have to sit here and talk. But hopefully we get some stats. So that is the first half of football. Been a long one with the injury and such. So it is Columbia City 28, Northwoods 7. And okay, well, we'll see if we can get some scores here. Coach Marshall attacks the pizza. Get warm in here. Oh, Coach Eberle's on the scene. Coach Eberle's on the scene. Haven't seen you for a while. I'm good. How are you? You're attacking the pizza like Coach Marshall. I've got to sit here and yak. Good Lord, you guys are tempting me. So anyway, 28-7, our intermission score. Wow. So we've got the mini cheer camp, with which there appear to be about 120 potential cheerleaders out here. They're going to do some sort of a cheer. So meanwhile, the band comes out. So lots of halftime entertainment, and the crowd heads for the food court. So if you haven't been to a Columbia City football game, make sure you get out to one. It's a fun atmosphere here at the new stadium. A little different than Max Gandy Field of yesteryear now. Of course, it's been about, what, this is the sixth year for this school and this facility since we left the 600 Northwest. Oh, Coach Grew.
5: There's a glitch?
0: Geiger. Oh, that's Geiger. Okay. That's a heck of a glitch. All right, so here we go. Coach Grew with stats. He coaches at the middle school, I think, still. Okay, Jordan Parrott, one pass for 10 yards. So we haven't seen much out of the passing game, but again, we're a run-oriented offense. Check that. Noah Geiger, 13 carries, 102 yards. Picks up three touchdowns. He averages 7.8 yards per carry. And then a long of 48 for Noah Geiger. Got to be impressed with that. And now moving down the line, Lucas Duncan, 6 carries, 79 yards, 1 touchdown. His long was 29. Gay McDevitt, 4 rushes for 59 yards. His long was 32. Tanner Ellis, 1 carry for 10 yards. Jordan Parrott, 1 carry for 2. So that's the Eagle running attack. Receiving, Lucas Duncan received the pass for 10 yards. kicking, Johnson 4-4 on PATs. He missed his field goal attempt there at the buzzer. Kickoff returns, Braxton Fuller's had a good night there. 2 carries, 85 yards, average 42.5, long of 47. Punting, Jaden Williams, punt return for 1 for 11 yards. Defense, and the Eagles got some good stats here. Andrew Furstmiller, 4 tackles, 1 assist, 1 sack. Tanner Ellis, 4 tackles, 1 sack. Ian Berry, 3 tackles. Corbin McIntosh, 2 tackles, 1 assist. Colton Schrader, 2 tackles. And that's that. Tanner Ryder, 2 tackles. He got a sack. And when went Ryder tracking me down if I was the quarterback. Jace Pettigrew, a couple of tackles. Jaden Williams, a couple of tackles. Harris Wagner and Braxton Fuller each with a tackle each. So you see the Columbia City defense there spreading the wealth on the, you know, everybody back, you know, in the act. And you got to like that if you're, you know, an Eagle fan for sure. So we'll look on down the way here in a minute as we're at halftime. And we will check out first downs. That is in favor of the Columbia City Eagles as they have 17 to Northwood's 10. Third down efficiency, the Eagles 1 of 4, 3 of 6 for the Northwood Panthers. Fourth down efficiency, 2 of 2 for Columbia City, 0 of 1 for the Northwood Panthers. 262 total yards of offense for the Eagles, 183 for the Northwood Panthers. Passing, 10 yards for the Eagles, 125 yards passing for Northwood. They got some good things done through the air. They've been pretty dynamic both ways tonight. 7 of 9 passing for 125 yards. That's 13.9 yards per pass. Of course, the Eagles 1 of 1 for the 10 yards through the air. Rushing, 252 yards for the Eagles on 25 carries. Averaging 10.1 yards per rush, and you got to like that production if you're Coach Fox. And then Northwood, 58 yards on 20 carries, 2.9 yards per carry. Penalties, Columbia City flagged 2 times for 37 yards. There was a personal foul in there. Northwood, 4 penalties for 76. They had a blindside blocking penalty, which was 15 yards. Time of possession, Columbia City 22-33. And something doesn't work out there. There's only 24 minutes and a half of high school football. And Northwood added 13 minutes. That's off the mark. Okay, for Northwood, 7-9 through the air for Leck Leitner for 125 yards. Rushing for the Panthers. Let's see, Brady Blackford, 33 yards along at 21. I actually didn't remember him carrying it, but that might be another glitch on this. Tate Jones. Oh, no. These are number of rushes, but they don't have the numbers in. Well, that's not the best. So I don't know who really ran what. We had Weaver in the act. Who else? Ethan Miller. Sade Yoder, at any rate, I can't tell who did what exactly. So that's not really good that I can't tell you the specifics. Somebody had 7 rush for 33 yards. I think 7 rushes. I think that's going to be Weaver. Somebody had 4 carries for 31 yards. And I'll see if I can get some further information. Now, wait a minute. What's going on here? Yeah, something's because they've got our kicking stats on Northwood's pace. They've had some issues with this. So I'm not sure what exactly is going on with that. That's unfortunate that we've got some snafus there. No turnovers in the football game. No turnovers in the football game. But I don't have anybody.

0: See if we can get some sort of groove over there. See if he knows what's what there. I don't have any numbers. Coach, you got, are there any, there's any numbers for Northwood, or we just don't have them? Oh, you've been putting them in, but something's going south. Okay, well, hopefully that, we get, okay, well, anyway, thank you for your help there, Coach Grube. So, okay, Coach Marshall still eating pizza. And Coach Hoppy comes in, the wily veteran voice of the Eagles. Yeah, there was about there was a several. Are you supposed to announce all their names?
1: Yeah, you were. Every little girl in Columbia City is down there on the track. So
0: that's right. I said I got to pick some golfers out of that. Well, you got granddaughters in it, huh, Mr. Hoppy? You got granddaughters in cheer?
1: No.
0: No.
1: I don't raise cheerleaders.
0: You don't raise cheerleaders. Oh, Coach Hoppy. Oh, he's always good for a laugh. So, getting a little stuffy up here. I don't know if they got the AC on or what's going on around here. But don't forget, Eagles travel to Northridge next week. That'll be a Donnybrook against the Raiders. And they've been a perennial power lately. Years back, they were struggled a lot. But let's see if we can get some scores around here. So let's see if we can check out that Twitter. I'm trying to pick up other information. Oh, Coach Peterson checking in. Our Wiley tennis coach. I'm listening in the greater Columbia City area. Welcome to the broadcast, Pete. So, yeah, we could use some air up here. So I've got a full house, a couple crews from the Napanee area covering the Panthers tonight. And, of course, our game day staff. So we're kind of cramped in here tonight. But glad you're with us. Let us know if you're listening. Coach Peterson just checked in. And we've had, puts us up to about maybe 11 or 12 check-ins tonight. So excellent. Glad you're with us tonight, Andrew Thompson and Brandon Marshall. And, wow, we're here already. This is great. Great crowd. Tailgaters gone full force. Can't beat it. Get out to a Columbia City football game. Enjoy the environment. So the Eagles again to Northridge next week before they get involved in conference play, hosting Belmont. So that'll be the first NE8 game. They're under a new coach. They're trying to get change directions down there and get that Belmont squad moving again, as they've endured quite a losing streak and they're hoping to get off the schneid. So you got any scores, Kissinger? Coach Kitt? You what? Well, you better do that. I'm not going to get on you for not seeing your kids. The heck with the scores. So, let's see what we can find here. Oh, Brian Licky checking in the broadcast. Him and Krista, welcome. Glad you're with us on 91.5 tonight. No, Coach Canuck. He tried to call me. So Coach Canuck must be trying to text and called. He's telling me we're sounding bad or something. I don't know. But at any rate, Coach Canuck knocking on the door, shall we say. So anyway, let's see if I can get back to some score finding here. You're probably better at that than
2: well,
0: us.
2: Yeah, I'll do some what? Looking.
0: Over who? Belmont up over Addison Grant, or Madison Grant, 6-0. They're trying to break that longest losing streak, maybe, and, you know.

0: Mississippi.
1: Norwell 20-14 over Mississinewa at the half. I did hear from Coach Canuck. There he is. All right, Coach Canuck from the Greater Eagle Glen area.
2: Yeah.
1: What?
3: Huntington North 17-7 over Eastbrook.
1: Let's see, who else do we have here? I think I just got another message. Sean Licky checking in, sounding great. Thank you. Coach Marshall and I on the scene. I'm in a cramped press box tonight. Lots of personnel up here. I've got my leg tangled up in about 1,000 cords here.
2: Yeah, man, it's tight.
1: Air conditioning here. All right. Oh, Larry Reed, two halftime scores from Mr. Reed. East Noble 13, Northside 0.
2: Oh, that's...
1: Yeah.
2: Wow.
1: And DeKalb 23, Garrett 7. That's a back alley brawl. DeKalb, Garrett. A little Todd Armstrong, Rob Bell rivalry.
2: Yeah, yep.
1: I'm surprised TA isn't listening tonight. I haven't heard from Mr. Armstrong. Coach Bell, if he's home resting up, recovering, hopefully he's listening. So we're closing in on the end of the halftime here. Let's see if we can dig up some more scores. So we don't have to ad lib as much.
2: I hope Belmont hangs on.
1: Well, you know, you don't like to see somebody win, you know, a losing streak up in the mid-40s. You know,
2: I hope that they can hang on here.
1: I mean, I hope so. Yeah, I mean, they won a state football title in 4A in 2008.
2: Yeah.
1: Now,
2: yeah.
1: Granted, that's almost 20 years ago. But here come the Northwood Panthers back onto the field. And Eagles. And then we'll start the three-minute warm-up period. Yeah, you'd like to see Belmont get going a little bit. That's tough. They've got some increased numbers, I think. New coach.
2: Yep.
1: And here is the aforementioned Todd Armstrong checking into the broadcast.
2: My buddy.
1: Kathy Armstrong and I on the back porch enjoying Friday Night Lights in the greater Aboit area. So welcome to the broadcast, Coach Armstrong. So the three-minute warm-up period starting again. This is a little behind tonight as probably the game after the opening kickoff, stump from Northwood had some sort of a nasty leg injury or something, the knee or something, to open on the opening kickoff. And that took 20-some minutes to maybe plus. It might have taken 25 minutes or so to get that all.
2: It was a while.
1: He had a lot of medical or training staff, and unfortunately, hopefully his season didn't end tonight as a senior on a kickoff on the first play of your season. So hopefully our thoughts are with him, and hopefully the best possible outcome for Isaiah Stump, 5'11 senior. Not what you wanted to have happen, but... So hopefully for him that maybe he can come back later in the season. So best wishes to him. So that got us off, you know, on a long, long delay there. But the Eagles have gotten the better of the Panthers, 28-7 here. As we head towards second half action, big crowd here. They're parking in the grass over there. We always like to see that. Big athletic gate. Again, the underwriters tonight. We've hit them several times tonight. We'll be hitting them more. 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Their telephone number, 260-564-19. 46. So, well, Coach, we close in on second half here. They're going to get the football. I think most of what could have gone right for Columbia City did, with the exception of giving up the big play there late. But this Northwood team has shown the ability to move the football. But we've come up with some big pressure on the quarterback. I think we had, four sacks in the first half. So what do you think here? We got to obviously keep the pedal on the metal.
2: Yeah, in our defense, too, I think, you know, they got exposed on some stuff. Our defense, you know, once they lock in, they're just, they are tenacious. This group of kids this season, and we just haven't really seen it since the goal line stand. So I look for, you know, I'm sure Coach Blake talked to him in the locker room and got the defense ready to go.
1: All right, so closing in, the warm-up period's about over, and we'll be ready to go here. The officials back on the field, ready to go. Glad you're with us tonight. And the siren goes. Pretty good crowd out here tonight. Let's get this ball rolling, get these crowds even more. Of course, Columbia City, a victor 27-24 up in Napanee a year ago, had to fend off a late Northwood rally. Well, we got good weather tonight. There were possible storms possible, but
2: it just kind of spit a little bit.
1: Yeah,
2: you know?
1: I remember that debacle a couple years ago over at the Rock Pile in Plymouth, or the big lightning delays, and JD and I didn't get out of there till, I don't know.
2: Yeah,
1: it was the wee hours of the night.
2: I was texting you guys, and I can't believe finished the game, right? I mean, good
1: and
2: night.
1: They were telling people to get off the bleachers because of lightning, and nobody was moving. That was something. All right, Northwood to accept the opening kickoff here in the second half. Jackson Johnson has it teed up at the 44 to the maroon and gold. Eagles in the maroon jerseys tonight, the old gold numerals, the white pants, the maroon trim, the old gold helmets. Northwood, the road whites, black numerals, black pants, black helmets, a little bit of red trim. That's going to go into the end zone. Touchback. No, yes. As fielding it was Spencer Elliott. And unfortunately, we didn't have the numbers of those guys on the Northwood rushing attack. Their computer thing snafu'd. So we had the number of carries and yards, but don't have the individual stats for them. But so they have been able to run the ball, although they got more done with the passing game. And of course, I don't remember the yardage. Well, wait a minute, I took pictures of that. So here we come, Lechleitner quarterback. Well, never mind the passing stats for now. Game action, 12 minutes on the board, 28-7 Eagles. Lechleitner out of the shotgun. Two backs back there. He hands off to the first man through, and it's going to be Elliott. First down and inside. He's still loose. We let him off the hook, and he's finally out of bounds. Where'd he step out? 18-yard pickup, Northwood announcer said. Okay, so he stepped out way back there. Eagles are lucky. 38-yard line, so that's a gain of 18.
2: Yeah, can't be trying to arm tackle those guys.
1: No. Okay, so Lechleitner with two backs in the backfield, a couple of receivers here to the near side, one to the far side. He hands off. First man through's got it this time, and that's going to amount to maybe a couple. And that was, is that Weaver? Second down eight, gain of two. It was Weaver.
2: Yeah.
1: Devin Meineke on the tackle for Columbia City. 30 seconds gone here in the third quarter, 28-7 Eagles. A little bit of a hurry up for the Panthers, trailing by three scores. Lechleitner fakes to Weaver. Throws.
2: Oh, yes.
1: And he got
2: smoked.
1: Hit. And is that
2: Ryder?
1: Ryder. Oh, my. Ryder absolutely annihilated Lechleitner, but Lechleitner's up, thankfully. Ryder's not a guy you want to meet in the back alley.
2: No.
1: Holy Toledo. All right, so third down eight. That was a screen pass being set up, and they had the guy, but credit Ryder. He got there in the nick of time, and that threw the pass off. 11:18 to go. Clock frozen. Lechleitner out of the shotgun. Has time. Look out. We get a little bit of heat in there. We let him out, and he's got room. Look out.
2: Got a guy.
1: Downfield. Intercepted. Columbia City, 30, 35, 40, 45. Cut back, and there's a flag on the play up inside Northwood territory. This is probably a Columbia City penalty.

0: Thank you.
1: Okay, well, welcome back. We had some sort of a technical glitch, so finally we got that under control. So Andrew Thompson, Brandon Marshall back with you. Apologize for the technical difficulties. 35-7. Have we missed a touchdown?
2: Yeah, Braxton Fuller scored a touchdown on a run, and then really the two big plays was that, and then Lucas Duncan just had a 50-yard run to put us down at the 8-yard line. So,
1: okay. Okay, so it's timeout, Northwood? 3:06 to go in the third quarter, 35-7 Eagles. So Coach Marshall gave you a quick recap while I was trying to figure this out between Mr. Glaz and I, and then Coach Warner came over and figured it out. So thankful for him, and we're back. So we were smooth sailing there, and for some reason we got a glitch. So now we're doing the backdoor deal. So glad you're waited that out patiently. Thank you. Heard from a few of you. Okay, clean and strong signal, Mr. Glazes.
2: Oh, good.
1: So hopefully
2: good, good.
1: Okay, here's the Eagles. Second and eight. They're second and goal at the eight. The handoff coming around the near side. Cutting is McDivitt. And he gets ran out of bounds at about the 5-yard line. No, it might be seven. So the clock stops with 2:59 to go in the third. Some of the people heading for the exits already. Lots of cars pulling out. So a shade under 3 minutes to go. Jordan Parrott back up under center. We got two receivers here. We have not seen this set tonight,
2: have we?
1: So that's Schrader, and I'm not sure who the other receiver.
2: McDivitt.
1: Parrott to throw. Boy, that was. We got our guy popped, didn't we?
2: He got hit pretty good.
1: Our guy, right? Yep.
2: Yeah.
1: Yeah, that was into a lot of traffic, so we got an injury timeout again. Oh, boy.
2: Somebody, McDivitt, I'm pretty sure.
1: Somebody got, yeah, he got lambasted. So, did he take his helmet off?
2: Looks kind of, I mean, it kind of looked like a spot throw.
1: Yeah, that was a spot throw, and there was a lot of traffic there.
2: Yeah, and he got smoked.
1: Okay, he's up, thankfully.
2: Good.
1: Trainer Vandersall by his side. So hopefully that might be the night for him. So he's going to come off with the trainer. Yeah, I think his night's over with.
2: Yeah.
1: Okay, so they'll tend to McDivitt.
2: Looks like we're going to kick a field goal here.
1: All right, so Jackson Johnson on. You turn your hotspot off. We're on mine, right?
2: Yeah.
1: Okay. All right, so this will be from what? 24.
2: Yep.
1: Jackson Johnson. Low snap. Still got it off. Missed it, apparently.
3: Going for the Panthers tonight.
2: Penalty? What's going on? Oh, re-kick?
1: So it's now going to become a 29-yard attempt. Now we're bringing the offense back on?
2: No. Just Parrott's holding.
1: Parrott's holding. Oh, McDivitt's the holder, isn't he?
2: No, Parrott's the holder.
1: Parrott's always the holder.
2: Yep.
1: Okay, Parrott to hold for Jackson Johnson. Bonstead, the long snapper. High snap this time, and the kick is good. He got it through. A little bit of a wobbler. So Johnson, a field goal from 29 yards. That makes the score 38-7, and that was at, let's see here, that would be at the 9:14 mark of the third. That's our second. Boy, it's been a long third quarter.
2: Yeah.
1: Of course, I was trying to assist in getting this going again. So, 2:46 left in the football game. Glad you hung with us even through that snafu. And don't forget, tonight's WJHS studio stream is run by students. If your student wants to be involved, loves video, WJHS students film Columbia City athletic events and more, try being a play caller, camera operator, highlight maker, or get involved, reach out to Mr. Glazer, one of WJHS's student crew. And we're set and ready to kick off here. 2:46 to go. And what has turned into a long football game? Yeah, kind of. Yeah.
2: Yeah.
1: We're going to borderline a three-hour game if we're not careful.
2: Needed a touchdown there for running clock, didn't we?
1: Oh, yeah, we did. So that's going to be fielded at the one, and nope, they call him in the end zone. So first and 10 Panthers at their own 20. 2:44 left in the third quarter. As the Eagles have taken advantage of their opportunities, gotten a couple of breaks along the way, a defensive stand at the goal line. And we lead at 38-7. Looking for our second straight over the Panthers. So Lecklider, no, do we have a different, is that the same quarterback?
2: Yeah.
1: Lecklider back to work. Lecklider hands off and to the left side. Miller, a couple yards, second and 7, ball to 23, Corbin McIntosh to tackle for Columbia City. JD's doing chains tonight. He got,
2: yeah, I think JD and Coach Philman, and I'm not sure who the third is.
1: And up the middle, we got a loose ball. Fumble. Columbia City got that.
2: That's our second fumble recovery.
1: Well, are they going to give it to us, or are they going to say down by contact? Another player injured. And another injury, this time Northwood. I don't know where McDivitt is. Is he on the bench? I think he came over here somewhere.
2: Yeah, I don't. He didn't leave.
1: Trainer's had a lot of work tonight.
2: Yeah.
1: 2:02 to go, third quarter. And another injury timeout. Again, one of your underwriters tonight, VFW Post 5582 in their events, open to the public. 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The new ETAP machines are in. 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And the Saturday Treasure Map is now happening every Saturday. Tickets can end up winning multiple prizes and cash, including the grand pot. 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Andrew Thompson, Coach Brandon Marshall back here at the stadium. 2:02 to go in the third quarter. What has become a long night. 38-7, Columbia City.
2: Yeah,
1: so the Northwood player is off. He was able to walk off, I believe, under his own power.
2: Yeah. Let's punch one in here and run this fourth quarter out.
1: Yes. That'll be the operative thing for Columbia City. I'm really surprised that Northwood has showed some. So Weaver on the fumble. Is that our varsity still?
2: Yeah.
1: Yeah, okay. I don't think these two are playing JV ball, or I don't think we're playing them tomorrow, are we?
2: No, I don't think so.
1: And up the middle, and there it is. Noah Geiger continues his big night. So at the 10:03 mark of the third, Columbia City on the board, Geiger. What was that from the 12? I see the down mark. That's where it was, wasn't it? Or no?
2: No, I thought 24. It was like 24.
1: Okay, there it is. Yep, Geiger, 24, kicked by Johnson, is good. So that'll do it for the start the running clock. So Geiger into the end zone from 24. Johnson adds the kick. 45-7. So, the guy in street clothes, 54. Let's check that out. Okay, so Columbia City heading towards an opening night win for the second consecutive year over Northwood. It was a 27-24 win at Napanee last year. So, Johnson to kick. Northwood receivers are deep. And it's going to be, is that Jones? And who's the other one to the near side there? 21, maybe? Tate Jones is one of the far side.
2: I think 21.
1: Spencer Elliott. And Elliott's going to take it on the bounce. 10, 15, 20. Comes to the near side. Cuts up field and tripped up at the 23. So the clock will run now. So,
4: 35 points is that magical number. If you're not familiar with that rule, once the team goes up 30,
1: Northwood back to work.
4: In the second half,
1: we got some
4: timeout or injury. 67, 59, 58.
1: So, do we have some backups in there? No,
2: not yet.
1: 15 out here on the near side. Reese Smith, a freshman. And look out, Lechleitner on the pass and knocked out of bounds, knocked away, incomplete. But the clock will continue to run. We may get to the end of the quarter here. Well, no, they're going to have to snap it before then to avoid a penalty.
2: I didn't see Lollaberty.
1: Lollaberty's on the far side, isn't he?
2: Yep. 10. No, he's on the near side. then Williams is on the far side.
1: 15 is Reese Smith, isn't it?
2: I'm pretty sure that's Lauliberg. Let me see.
1: And they drop a screen pass incomplete.
2: Yeah, it's Chase.
1: It's Chase, okay. Yep. So an incomplete pass, this should do it for the third quarter. And that's going to do it. So three quarters in the books. Your score, Columbia City 45, Northwood 7. And I never really expected 45-7 tonight.
2: Yeah, I didn't see that coming.
1: But credit the Eagles. They took advantage of opportunities. The big goal line stand may have been a big shift in the game.
4: A little bit of fireworks smoke.
1: So yeah, we got some haze from the fireworks over there drifting towards the Northwood stands. They're not going to like that. Look at that. It's just cascading into the bleachers over there.
2: There's no wind.
1: Nope. Good Lord, that stuff's really smoldering.
2: It is.
1: Is that the that's the guys by the fence doing that? Or?
2: Yeah.
1: So, fourth quarter about to commence.
2: See what happens here. I think, you know, as long as Northwood continues to play their starters, Fox is going to continue to play his and maybe mix one or two in. But
4: forget about postgame. Here we go. Let's do it quick.
1: So, 12 minutes up on the board. Glad you're hanging with us tonight. As we approach the bottom of the hour of 9:30, you're listening to WJHS 91.5 FM. Columbia City, Indiana. Leaner Thompson, Brandon Marshall.
2: Yeah, looks like we got some new dudes in there.
1: Boy, that's really. That's out on the field, isn't it?
2: Yeah.
1: Good Lord, that looks like fog all of a sudden. All right, well, here, is that Lechleitner still?
2: Yeah.
1: Lechleitner throws, has a man caught! And we track him down inside the Eagle 20. And who did he find all the way down there? 34,
2: 40. That's 21, yeah.
1: 47 yards on the play. Elliott. So they will set it up first and 10 at the Columbia City 26-yard line. And they put it on the ground and up the middle, first down yardage. Gage Lechleitner, he kept it. Do we have some new guys in there?
2: Yeah, we got. I think our whole front line's new.
1: I'll get the big guys out of there.
2: Linebackers are new.
4: We all agree.
1: All right, Lechleitner with 10:50 to go. We are under a running clock, 45-7.

0: All right, Andrew Thompson, Coach Brandon Marshall back at the stadium again. And we are running clock down to 8 minutes to go. Seem to have the gremlins on the signals or something tonight. I don't know what's going on. All right, so it is first and 10, Northwood. What kind of a setup is this? This is a full house backfield. And then so, no, we've got the ball, I should say. I was looking at their defense. They turned it over on downs?
1: Yeah, they did.
0: Okay, well, I was trying to get the thing. Yeah. I didn't even realize that we had given we had gotten the ball back.
1: Yeah.
0: So now the clock's going to cascade towards zero, shall we say. Down to 7:22 to go. Second down, six for the Eagles. I'm not sure who do we have in the game there at quarterback now.
1: Chase Lalaberty.
0: Lalaberty, a quarterback. He hands it off. And I'm not sure who he gave it to. Eight. RJ Getz.
2: Oh, yeah.
0: Number 12 brings on to play. That's Adam Edgell. And Lalaberty directing the Columbia City offense. Everybody bunched up in the box. We've got a receiver out to the far side with 6.5 to go. And up the middle, RJ Getz. First down, Eagles. Leading at 45-7.
1: Looks like Riley Baxter running in the play.
0: Riley Baxter. So Lalaberty under center for Columbia City down to 5:52. 45-7 Eagles over Northwood. And we hand it off and up towards the 29. Is that 33?
1: I think that's Jordan Hargrave. No, no,
0: 33. Guype?
1: Yeah, no, Guype.
0: Sam Newman brings the play on. And the Eagles en route to a victory to start the season. So Lalaberty. Man goes across in motion, and we fumbled it, got it back, and our guy gets lambasted after he picks it up. Jordan Hargrave, the ball carrier. So, down to 4:45. And play by Adam Edgell run in this time. And 4:20 to go.
1: 3-1. We didn't get it off.
0: Delay a game on Eagles. No timeout.
1: Got it just in time.
0: It's big 77 out there. He's big. Ethan Kreider, Jr., 375. Wow.

0: We have some beef, that's for sure.
1: We do.
0: So the Eagles off to Northridge next week. Haven't seen what they're up to tonight, but see if we can find. Let's see. They have soccer, boys soccer, with a big varsity win down at Eastbrook last night, 5-2.
1: Oh, wow.
0: So congratulations, Coach Rice and company. All right, Lyle Liberty under center. Volleyball with a couple of wins earlier in the week. Golf with a couple of wins and a loss. And up the middle, there's a flag on the play.
1: Holding.
0: 34, the ball carrier for Columbia City. Jordan Hargrave. Hold on the Eagles. So they'll march this off. And this will take it back to the 15. So down to 3:10 at the running clock. And the Eagles back to their huddle. All right, Lala Birdie. And somebody's hit hard in there.
1: Guype.
0: Guype?
1: Yeah.
0: So the Columbia City punting unit comes on. Tanner Ellis to handle the duties. So Blackford back deep for the Panthers, down to 2:12 under the running clock. 45-7 Eagles. Well, the fireworks haze dissipated finally.
1: Yeah, it did. I don't think we'll see a fake punt here.
0: No. High snap. And Ellis got it out of there.
1: Oh,
0: that hit us. Faller. So that is so is it? Yeah, they got to discuss this. They're going to discuss it here.
1: I thought it hit Fuller in the back.
0: I thought it hit Fuller too. Yeah, it hit Fuller. Knows him. May have a change in the call. These guys have had some troubles tonight. We're under a minute at any rate. So Northwood hustles back out. They get some new personnel in the game. Well, they're still discussing. Might as well just wipe out the rest of the game.
1: Yeah, I mean, what are we doing?
2: You called it. We're just going to huddle and run out that clock.
3: That referee in the white cap, I'm sorry, guys. This is funny.
0: He should
3: this
0: just.
3: This stuff doesn't happen.
4: You can't make this stuff up.
3: No, you can't make it up.
4: Funny would not be what
3: it comes to. Can we get him up here to interview him? That was hilarious.
5: Hey, what were you thinking here, Jimmy?
0: Well, now they give us the
5: court.
0: Well, now it's now that's a moot point. We're going to wind down.
1: Yeah, I mean, doesn't matter. Ball game.
0: There it is, the buzzer, 45-70. Call-outs, guards, you can turn out the lights. This one belongs to the maroon and gold. Some of the teams will line up to exchange pleasantries, more fireworks.
1: Yep.
6: You knew that probably. Thank you, sir.
0: Mr. Leach likes fireworks.
1: Yeah.
0: So, I'm sure we'll hear from Coach Fox eventually.
1: Yeah, he'll make his way up.
0: Final score, East Noble 19, Fort Wayne North 0.
1: That's impressive.
0: Yep. What?
1: 19-0.
0: 19-0, East Noble over North Side. Yep. All right, 45-7 the final here. Thanks, Mr. Reed, for the scores. So a long night is over.
1: It is.
0: So everybody's done exchanging pleasantries, and the two teams will go to their respective sides of the field and have their post-game pep talk.
1: Good week one for the Eagles.
0: Oh, yeah, absolutely. And he goes with Northwood.
1: Yeah.
7: Yeah, I mean, his knee's sore, but he's just dragging a little bit.
0: Sure, for us, the Coach Grew. Yep, that's Geiger, yep. Okay, so here we go, statistics. Quick picture of that. All right, for Columbia City, Parrott 2 of 4 on the evening, 9 yards. RJ gets 19 rushes, a hunt, or check that. He just told me. That is Noah Geiger. For some reason, says RJ gets. That is Noah Geiger, 19 rushes, 148 yards, 4 touchdowns. Average 7.8 per carry, long of 48. What a night for Geiger. Lucas Duncan, 10 carries, 143 yards, 1 touchdown. Long of 42, 14.3 on average for Duncan. Gabe McDivitt, 6 carries, 59 yards, 9.8. Allen Average, long of 32. Braxton Fuller, a run for 18 yards and a touchdown. Jordan Parrott kept it 5 times for 16 yards. His long was 14. And let's see. R.J. Getz did have 3 carries, 13 yards, 4.3 on average, a long of 5. Tanner Ellis, 10 yards. His long on his, well, it was actually his only carry for 1. Noah Geip, 2 carries, 1 yard. Jordan Hargrave, 2 carries, -4. Receiving, Lucas Duncan picked up the reception for 10 yards. Was this, I imagine this was R.J. Getz. Did he?
1: Yeah.
0: He got a reception for -1. Jackson Johnson, 6 of 6 on extra points tonight. And then got 1 of 1 from field. Actually, it should be 1 of 2 because he missed the one before the intermission. The long one?
1: Yes, you're right. You are right.
0: Kickoff return, Braxton Fuller, 2 for 85 yards, a long of 47. Punts, Tanner Ellis, 1 for 32 yards. Harris Wagner punted 1 for 6 yards. Returns, Jaden Williams, 1 for 11. Braxton Fuller, 1 for 8. That was a kickoff
1: return.
0: Yeah, return.
1: Kickoff, yep.
0: Big defensive night for the Eagles. Andrew First Miller, Tanner Ellis, 5 tackles apiece. Ian Berry, 3. McIntosh, Ryder, Schrader, Pettigrew, Williams, Meineke, Hargrave, all 2 tackles. Wagner, Fuller, and Trent McKellen, all 1. 1.5 sacks for First Miller. Andrew First Miller, 1 for Tanner Ellis, 1.5 for Tanner Ryder. So we got to the quarterback a little bit. Northwood, we do not have the
1: numbers.
0: I don't know. They were putting them in there, but.
1: Yeah, it wasn't.
0: We'll have to dream something up for that. So they had 1 runner rush 8 times for 35 yards, 1 runner 5 times for 33, 3 rushes. They had a runner due for 23 yards. So that's kind of the tail of the tape. They had four receptions for 77 yards, I'm assuming. I'm not sure who that would have been. Five receptions for 54 yards, one for 52. Again, the names for those guys unavailable. So I'm not going to worry about their tackles or anything. First downs, 25 to 14 Eagles. Third down efficiency, 4 of 12 for the Eagles, 4 of 10 for the Panthers. Fourth down efficiency, 2 of 2 for Columbia City, 0 of 2 for Northwood. 413 yards for the Eagles on the evening to 291 for the Northwood Panthers. Passing, 2 of 4 for 9 yards on the evening for the Eagles. Northwood, meanwhile, through the air, very productive, 183 yards on 10 of 21. Yards per pass, 8.7 for the Panthers, 2.3 for the Eagles. They threw one interception, rushing 404 yards on the night for Columbia City on 49 carries. Does that sound right? I didn't see the total offense up here. Well, I guess that's 404 yards and 49 carries, averaging 8.2. Columbia City flagged six times for 67 yards. Meanwhile, Northwood, 108 yards on 28 carries, 3.9 per rush. Five penalties for 81 on the Panthers. Four turnovers for Northwood. None for the Eagles. They lost three fumbles and threw an interception. Time of possession here doesn't, well, 21 and 36. That's 57-some minutes. That's impossible for a high school football game, so that is false and fictitious. So we know that's not there. So at any rate, that's kind of where the tail of the tape. So the Eagles on the ground, as we expected. Parrott only threw the ball one time, I think. Or was it more than that?
1: Yeah.
0: Did Lalaberty threw it once, I thought.
1: Yeah, I think you're right.
0: So. They've got for 414 over there, but.
1: Yeah.
0: Whatever the case, this doesn't have the scoring plays on it. I'll try to recap those. Let's see. As we wait on the coach. I smell that fireworks stuff right now. So... not sure what else I was looking for here, but so I'm a happy bunch of Eagles coming off the field.
1: Who's coming up with Fox? Oh, Geiger, of course.
0: Mm-hmm. He's a senior, correct?
1: Yeah, maybe he's not. He just coach?
0: Junior. There's been so many Geigers lately. Huh?
1: It must be just coach.
0: Okay, well, sometimes he brings somebody up. So, it, taking off? All right, thanks to Coach Marshall tonight. Movie, is that your phone or my phone? You sure? Where's mine at? Did you try to take my phone, Coach? Where's yours? Well, this is the station's phone. Okay. Not trying to steal my phone, huh? Okay, well, I guess my phone ended up saving the broadcast somehow along the line somewhere, some way. So, I don't know. What a mess up here. What? No, is he? So... we'll see what Coach Fox has to say tonight on this one. As oh, there's Mr. Fox sneaking to the back door. There's, I think, more down there, Mr. Fox. Oh, no, no, no. We don't throw good pizza on the floor. All right. Well, Coach Fox, welcome to the broadcast. Congratulations on a big opening night win here. You have to be pleased. We got right back at it, and after a couple of goal line stands there, well, one goal line stand that I think kind of swung a little bit of a momentum our way, and we responded well.
6: Yeah, first thing, you know, just have our fans be praying for Isaiah Stump for them.
0: Yes.
6: You know, first play, opening kickoff, senior for them. You don't want anybody to get hurt at all. And for it to be a senior on the
0: first play,
6: opening play of that, just be praying for him, his family, just his thoughts, man. But, yeah, getting back to the game, you know, it's follow that up with the second play, you know, like our first offensive play, and Geiger busted, and it's something that we were working on that we saw from last year where we felt like we had an idea of how they were going to play us, and we worked on it very little, but it was something where that's how we thought that they were going to play us last year.
0: Right.
6: And so we were, you know, and so to see that coming out, we had practiced that a little bit, and Geiger busted it, and just a huge play, huge play. And then, you know, talk to the guys, defense, you know, they're coming down, and they get a first and goal inside the 10, and our defense, they didn't buckle. They stood tall. They stopped them on two straight quarterback sneaks from the, you know, half yard line. We're at the half yard line, and then for us to answer and go 99 and a half yards was amazing, and so proud of our guys and the way that they fought with that, and to do that was amazing. That drive was such a killer and such a staple for us, and gosh, man, like I was just talking to our guys too, like that, you had that drive, and there's so many things that we did well tonight, and we've been preaching to our guys that, like, it's a three segment game, you know, offense, defense. So like offense there, or like defense, you know, stands tall, and the offense responds and helps them in that situation. And then you sit there and you know, you look at the special teams plays that we made tonight.
0: Yes.
6: Kickoff return set up two touchdown drives for us with great returns, including the very first one. And then for punt to execute that fake. And so, like, just super proud of our guys. You know, we used the timeout. We were thinking about going for it on offense. And Tanner is such an athlete back there. And you know, we tell those guys that, you know, you got the green light. And I'm so proud of them. And Tanner is such a special guy that doesn't always get attention because he plays so much well on defense, and any other class that doesn't have 20 seniors is going to do some stuff for us on offense, but he punts and he loves it, and the guys joke about it.
0: Yeah.
6: We felt like he got kind of gypped with being honorable mention all conference punter, even though he was leading average of punter in the whole conference last year. And then, you know, he goes and does something like that and gets that fake. And, you know, it's something that we did in sectional too, where we tell him, like, I trust you guys. We needed 4 yards there. And I said, I trust you. You have a green light. If it's there, go get it. And he went and got it. And then we get an interception, Ian Barry, and we get fumble, you know. And so, like, it's just such a good game and a good feeling. You know, Northwood's a very talented program and has a lot of history as a program, and just really proud of the way that our guys played and the way that they answered that.
0: Yeah, it took a very opportunistic night for your group in several facets, like we talked about, but took advantage of opportunities and, you know, found different ways to plug people in and plug different scoring routes in, and just culminated with a nice run here tonight.
6: Yeah, and you know, like, the other piece of that is, like, it doesn't show up like in the stats, but, you know, you're talking, like, we get a pass interference on a pass play that gives us 15 yards on that. I mean, that's 15 yards that we gain. That's like a completion. So
0: yeah,
6: it says we're 2 for 4, but really, you know, that's kind of 3 for 5 and give us another 15 yards there and kind of go from there, and crazy, you know what we were able to do. So, you know, it's gosh, two guys over 140.
0: Yep.
6: You know, with Getz, or
0: Snafu,
6: with
0: they said.
6: Yeah, with Geiger.
0: That's the guy behind us.
6: With Geiger, you know, at like 150, and Duncan at 143, and Gabe getting 59 is all, and Braxton Fuller played well for us too. But
0: yep.
6: four touchdowns for Geiger, so it's awesome. And I just wish that You know, the other thing, you know, we have such a unique situation. You know, every single year, Coach Rice, the soccer coach, you know, gives us one of these soccer guys. And
0: yep.
6: Jackson Johnson's such a fun guy. And, man, like, what a weapon he is that, like, we can kick it deep. And we're pinning him inside, at the 20 or the 25 every single time. And I'm just proud of our guys. I'm proud of our guys.
0: Yep.
6: It's going to be fun.
0: Yeah, and this was fun tonight, and a lot of different people in on the act. We got to the quarterback four times, I believe. The first Miller boys in there, Ryder. They got some good shots at the quarterback, which you need.
6: Yeah.
0: And we put some heat on them and, forced them into some uncomfortable passing positions.
6: Yeah, defense was playing great. So Coach Blake did a really good job having the guys prepared and putting them in a situation to succeed and you know, to be – to have a team like that in Northwood that's only scoring 7 points is a huge bonus for us.
0: And we got them last year, and we get them this year. So
6: yeah, now we got to find somebody else to play week one.
0: Oh, this is only a 2-year deal.
6: Yeah.
0: Okay.
6: Yeah.
0: That's so. Thanks. But next week, you know, you get another Northern Lakes squad. You get a Northridge Raider ball club. So that'll be. A stern test up there, and but yet again another great opportunity for your football team.
6: Yeah, if you guys are if you're driving home right now, you're listening on the radio, you're listening in the stands or something like that, a great opportunity. Governor Braun still has that tax out on gas, so it's a little bit cheaper, and the Essen House is out there. Who doesn't want to eat there? So trying to give you guys an opportunity to attack that palette of flavors that they have up there at the Essen House. So we encourage you guys to come up and cheer on the guys. It's a beautiful facility up there, it's something that we want to go up there and we want to have a big crowd, and I know we will. And just proud of you look at JK Communications is paying for the students. And thank you for that. It's so awesome. I was even talking to a kid this week, and he's told me in the past, like, I can't afford to come to the game and stuff like that. And so being able to tell him, that he can come to the game and he can do it as a senior is such a huge thing. And we just thank you for that. And if you guys get an opportunity to support them, please support them in this community. And it just speaks wonders of how they feel about our youth and what they want to see here.
0: Yep. Okay, Coach, congratulations on the win. We'll talk to Mr. Geiger.
6: Hey, thank you. Perfect. And happy late birthday, right? Or are we early?
0: No, we're on the eve.
6: We're on the eve tomorrow. Happy birthday.
0: Yeah, thank you, and happy birthday to you on Sunday.
8: Darn right.
0: So, okay, Coach Fox, welcome, or thank you. Appreciate it. Congratulations on the win. We'll see you. We'll talk to you throughout the week. Okay. Eat some pizza, Coach. Cookies, something. All right. Well, here's the man of the hour here tonight, Noah Geiger. Welcome to the broadcast. Congratulations on a big win here tonight. This had to be a thrill to get out there finally and open it up. No scrimmage, no practice. We're playing, for real tonight. You got to be excited.
9: Oh, yeah. Thank you. And, we've just been waiting all week for this game. And, I mean, obviously we had that scrimmage last Friday, but it's just not the real thing. Tonight was just the first taste, and hopefully we can go back out there next week.
0: Yeah, and you have an awesome game, 4 touchdowns. That had to be exciting. You ran for 145, I think it was. So outstanding effort by you tonight.
9: Thank you. Yeah, and, I mean, I can't do any of that without our offensive line. I mean, great holes out there tonight. You could drive a semi-truck through those.
0: Same thing. I could run through that.
9: Oh, yeah.
0: you bring up that offensive line. We've got a lot of bulk up front, offense and defense, and that plays a big part and what you can do and what the other side of the football can do, and that just, culminates in a win like this.
9: Oh, yeah. Our line is just absolutely massive. Definitely one of the biggest in the NE8 for sure, if not the whole area. So, yeah.
0: I wouldn't want to meet Ryder in the back alley.
9: No, not at all.
0: My gosh, you stand next to him. It's like, whoa.
9: Oh, yeah.
0: So, joy to watch tonight. I think you guys were very opportunistic. You picked up a couple interceptions. Actually, it was 2 fumbles and an interception. Big goal line stands. I mean, that speaks volume. for the defense, and then for you guys to go back, and I believe you're the one that busted the big play after that. I may be wrong on that, but you did.
9: Okay. Sure, I don't remember.
0: It runs a blur. I got it somewhere here, but you know, I get a little excited sometimes and forget. But, you know, for that goal line stand to happen the way it did, two stops from the basically the football to go, you know, and then for you guys to go back down on offense and put points on the board, that was the I think an early momentum shift that really you know, shifted it towards us.
9: Yeah, that's just something that's really different about this team. I mean, our offense and our defense really complement each other a lot. I mean, obviously that stop there on fourth down there at the goal line, and then offense coming down, coming back and going 99 and a half yards for a touchdown.
0: Yeah, special teams in on the act tonight, too. We had a couple of big runbacks, I think one by Duncan, one by Fuller, that set up, you know, good field position, kind of opened some things up, and, you know, big play by Duncan on the fake punt there. So, you know, we had the special teams going, too.
9: Oh, yeah. I mean, again, another thing, the game could have been different if it wasn't for them. I mean, both of those kick returns to the 49, 48, whatever, I mean, set up the whole offense.
0: Yeah. I mean, it was just a good effort all the way around by your gang tonight, and the coaching staff had to be exciting to open at home and win this over Northwood.
9: Yes, sir.
0: All right. Well, congratulations on the win, young man.
9: Okay.
0: Good luck next week. We'll see you along the line somewhere, and we'll see you next week.
9: Yes, sir. Thank you.
0: All right. On to Northridge for Noah Geiger and the Columbia City Eagles next week. You're good. And thanks for stopping by, bud. So a big night for Noah Geiger. And as we pack up and wrap up here, see if we get things untangled. It was a crowded house up here tonight, that was for sure. So we got through some technical snafus somehow, didn't we? I don't know what happened. Mr. Glaza. What?
8: We lost internet.
0: Oh, really? Well, that probably was part of the problem. So thanks to Mr. Glaza and Coach Warner for helping out with his wizardry. Somehow manages to pull the rabbit out of the hat. And thanks to Coach Marshall for helping out tonight. So until we go to Northridge next Friday night up in Middlebury, we will see you then. So for all the crew back at the station, Mr. Glaza, and technical support from Warner, and for my broadcast partner, Coach Brandon Marshall, Andrew Thompson, saying so long from the stadium, telling you the final score once again, 45-7 in favor of the Columbia City Eagles. Thanks for listening. We'll see you next Friday. Thanks for listening. Good night.

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1: Now you listen to me. 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We just drove 2,460 miles just for a little Roy Wally entertainment. The moose says you're closed. I say you're open.
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1: We're truly delighted to partner with the Columbia City Arts Commission to bring you a heartfelt treasure, a one-of-a-kind 2026 calendar celebrating the remarkable historical arts of Whitley County. 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

0: It was Mrs. Leitner. 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
1: This is Riley with WJHS Studios sharing some new information that will affect students during their next school year. Beginning July 1st, a new Indiana law will require all school districts to have an official policy prohibiting the use of personal electronic devices during the instructional school day. Our policy states that devices must be powered off, stored away, and inaccessible to students throughout the school day. This will apply to all personal electronic devices. Your support is talking with your students about this upcoming change as a result of the new state law. We are confident our students will adapt to the new expectation and make positive choices to focus on learning.

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0: I mainly use it as a pastime. I believe there's a phrase, if you listen to the lyrics, then you're sad. 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

0: Are you looking for something to do after school? Are you interested in pursuing a business-related career? If you're asking yourself these questions, then maybe you should join Columbia City High School Business Club. This is not for just people who are interested in running a business, but for people who want to do something business-related also. Now, this club is not just your typical run-of-the-mill, boring business club. It happens to be interactive, interesting, and fun. It's a good way to interact with your community and its people.
1: You, alongside with the legends Mr. Ambrose and Mrs. James, will grow our business skills within our town and ourselves. With the Business Club, you'll be able to learn valuable business skills, make a difference in the community, and grow your leadership opportunities. If you're interested in more information, come down to Mr. Ambrose's room, which is D209, for questions and answers.
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He is a picture that I saved for too long. 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

0: bunch that happens at CCHS. In fact, there's enough happening that WJHS wanted to share more about just the few small parts within the school as an opportunity for students with Science Olympiad.
1: Science Olympiad competitions are like academic track meets, consisting of a series of 23 team events. 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
0: There's a bunch that happens at Columbia City High School. 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

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He is a picture that I saved for too long. 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

0: Miss Andonian at the high school because she has a way of like reeling me back in because I like to be like funny and have that comedic aspect to me. 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

0: This is WJHS with Whitley County Consolidated Schools News. Columbia City High School is celebrating its students with CDL certifications with perfect pass rates. Columbia City High School and Garrett High Schools have completed the Career and Technical Education course's first ever commercial driver's license CDL skill test with exceptional passing rates. This partnership offers a first-of-its-kind CDL program for high school students this past spring semester, and the program is available for seniors going forward from both Columbia City and Garrett High Schools. Reach out to your school counselor for more details. WJHS would like to congratulate all the students passing their skills test in Indy this past May with a 100% pass rate. The Career and Technical Education Director, Jennifer Reef, said this partnership is a true collaboration between business and education to provide more meaningful learning opportunities and experience for students. Additionally, we do have to give a shout out to Indiana Department of Transportation for allowing the students to use the space east of Columbia City along US 30 for training and driving purposes. For more groundbreaking partnerships between Columbia City and the surrounding area, community members, and other schools, updates and highlights. 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

0: Fun fact, scientists at the Arizona Biosphere 2 had a problem. Their trees kept falling over, and they couldn't understand it. They should have been scientifically perfect trees, but they kept falling over. And then they figured it out. They had forgotten to include wind in their biosphere, so the trees never experienced any stress, so they only grew tall, but they never grew strong. The biosphere is a self-contained Earth replica inside a dome, used to study if we could live on another planet. Scientists were able to replicate all the other parts of Earth, growing food, farming fish and animals, but they couldn't get the trees right. They could grow amazing trees, but they kept falling over right before reaching maturity. So they started dissecting the trees, and what they found was the tree rings were perfect circles. The trees were never stressed, so they were weak. If you cut a tree down in nature, the rings are not symmetrical. You can see where the tree reinforced itself to protect against wind and storms, and this is called stress wood, and it makes the trees strong. Scientists introduced wind to the biosphere and grew strong, resilient, healthy trees.
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0: Columbia City isn't just a place you're from. 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

0: This 4th of July isn't just America's normal birthday. 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

0: Mrs. Leitner. She was just an incredible mentor, too. 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

0: WJHS Studios to celebrate Mrs. Alyssa Roberts Family and Consumer Sciences Teacher of the Year Award. Mrs. Alyssa Roberts has spent 36 years at CCHS, making an impact on the students throughout her classes and the people around her. Her dedication to teaching life skills and creating meaningful opportunities for students have been a reflection of who she is as a teacher. A great big congratulations to Mrs. Roberts and her Teacher of the Year Award. 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

0: 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More people are listening to radio than ever before, according to the latest audience figures published by Radar. The new figures of 2024 reveal that the combined weekly audience for all radio in the UK is at an unprecedented high of 49.9 million, representing 88.6% of the adult population, breaking the previous record set in 2022. 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Radio Center CEO Matt Payton said, "Radio is on a roll. 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The sustained growth of listening online and on smart speakers is also a timely reminder of the importance of new legislation safeguarding radio." I'm Ava with your media news report on WJHS.
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1: Hello, this is Camille with WJHS. Whitley County Consolidated Schools is proud to welcome back four of our own for their residency teaching position for the 2025-2026 school year in partnership with area universities and a grant from the Indiana Commission for Higher Ed. Is able to host a four-year-long student teaching residency students as a part of the Grow Your Own Educator program. Students are graduates of Columbia City High School and participated in the Education Professions program while in high school through the Ed Professions coursework while at CCHS. These students were able to build a foundation in education while earning dual credits towards their bachelor's degree.
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0: This is WJHS Student Media News, looking at the landscape of media and tech. With WJHS, I'm Maddie Burns. Digital creator jobs keep growing despite media layoffs. Entertainment and media industry job losses climbed by 18% year-to-year through November. Challenger Gray Media reports, citing consolidation and restructuring as the most common reasons. The digital creator industry proved to be an exception, according to the U.S. Bureau of Labor Statistics. By the numbers, 17,000 job cuts in TV, film, broadcast, news, and streaming throughout November. That's 18% more than at the same time last year. Bright spot. Creator industry jobs were up 5% from 2022 to 2025. Find the full story this report is based on from The Wrap. This is WJHS from the Students for the Community. 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